Right now. What? Thank you. Thank you. All right. And now, what an attractive shirt you have. I'd like to introduce the members of the group to you tonight. This is Ray White on guitar and vocals. Patrick O'Hearn on bass. Terry Bozio on drums. Eddie Jobson on keyboards and violin. And Bianca, the bionic woman, on keyboards and vocals. And of course, we must begin this program with a song about your feet. The name of the song is Stakefoot.

She took the poodle and she put it over on the side and made it sit up with his little snout in the air. And she walked over and sat on his face. Purely for demonstration purposes, folks, so don't take it seriously. And then, and I don't know how she managed to do this, while she was down there squatting on the poodle snout, she looked deep into the dog's eyes and said these words.

flies all green and buzzing.

0: explain. 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Look at her. Look at me.
1: Yes, you right there.

The Sanzini Brothers Pyramid Trick. We visited hardcore fans. There they are, ladies and gentlemen. Ray White, ladies and gentlemen. Stay tuned for Bianca.

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The next part of our program is going to feature our charming little rhythm section on a song entitled Mars Needs Women.

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We had 20 reds and a big old pile of weed. You know, we drank some wine and then we LSD. Pussy poo twice as much on the

0: his fangs, so I shot him with my shooter, said a bang, bang, bang. The sucker just laughed and said,
1: well, put it away, you know I ate it all up. Now what you got to say?
0: You ate my pussy?
1: Yeah, titties and all.
0: Well, what about the beer then?
1: Were the cans this tall?
0: Even her boots?
1: Now would I lie to you?
0: Shit, you must have been hungry.
1: Yeah, this is true.
0: Don't they pay you good for the stuff you do?
1: Well, you know, I can't complain when the checks come through.
0: I want my pussy.
1: Yeah?
0: I want my beer.
1: So what?
0: You just puke it back up, boy. Do you hear?
1: Blow it out your ass, motorcycle man. I mean, I am the devil. Do you understand? Just what will you give me for your titties and beer? I suppose you noticed this little contract here.
0: You're goddamn right, you son of a whore. That's about the only reason I learned right before. Give me that paper. Bet your ass outside. Because I need a beer and it's titty squeezing
1: now,
0: time.
1: No, man, you can't fool me. You ain't that bad. I mean, you should have seen some of the souls that I've had.
0: Oh, yeah.
1: There was Millhouse Richmond and Agnew 2. And both of those suckers was worse than you.
0: Well, let's make a deal if you think that's true. I mean, after all, you're the devil now. What you gonna do?
1: Come on. What am I gonna do?
0: You can have my soul.
1: What?
0: It's a mean little sucker, about 1,000 years old.
1: You want me to?
0: But once you get it, you can't give it back. You gotta keep it forever. And that's a natural fact.
1: Forever.
0: Do you understand me? Am I making myself perfectly
1: clear? Wait, I don't know if I want you around here forever.
0: Take my soul. Take my soul. I don't care. Who needs a soul anymore?
1: Wait, you got those funny things growing in
0: your head. Who needs it?
1: You're crazy.
0: I'd rather have beer.
1: No, wait.
0: Take my soul, give me the beer.
1: No, wait, hold on, wait.
0: Give me the beer and the titties.
1: Wait,
0: give me the
1: titties.
0: Give me more beer.
1: Wait.
0: Give me the titties. Give me titties, more beer. And hockey.
1: No.
0: And football. And give me baseball. And give me titties and beer and television.
1: Television.
0: Give me.
1: No, wait.
0: Give me everything. Take my soul. Mostly the titties. Just give me the titties.
1: No. No. Don't sign it. Give me time to think. I mean, hold on, boy, because that's magic here.
0: And then the devil moved in. I'll jump my girl. You hear the titties popping. That's right. All around the world.
2: I got me 3 beers and a couple of down. And I'm going to get ripped. I'll just spot you down.
0: She gave us a finger and was raising the stiff. That's when the devil, he brought her, and she went right over the cliff.
2: Oh!

Now we have a song for lovers only. Pay close attention to this. This is selection number 2 on side 1 of the album, but we hope that you'll enjoy it. Oh, and another thing, I did the Mike Douglas show yesterday and got a chance, and it's going to be on November the 10th, and I got a chance to play this song. I played this song with Mike Douglas's studio orchestra. The name of the song is Black Napkins.

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1: Should have told him earlier in the program.

0: Good night. 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Tex, come here quick and find out whether there's no electricity going to the electric base. We must have some little doodads walking around backstage. All talk amongst yourself.
1: Thank you.

0: The lonely sword just a little too short. 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He was duly impressed and was quick to suggest any sport with a pop had to be about the best as he jabbed his elbow in her. Later on they went off to where the music was soft. The candles were dripping. They saw a real hippie who delivered their news.
1: There he is!
0: Bryce was brown, and soon they found that the crowd around

0: 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He tried to ignore it, but it made him angry. A slut, a pig, and a whore, a bitch, and a cunt, and she slammed the door in a petulant frenzy.
1: A petulant cunt. 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
0: On the sofa she weeps. She weeps and she weeps. She weeps and she peeps through the door. He's caught in his car, but the battery's dead. So he has to use the phone, and she gives him some head. And that's the end of the story. Baby, don't you want on that line? 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Baby, don't you wanna? Baby, don't you wanna? Sometimes.

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0: Well, what did you have in mind?
1: Well, I get off being juked with a baby octopus and speed a ball. 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
0: Nice.
1: While someone in the background could be screaming, you know what I mean?
0: Working the wall.

0: 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Wall-mounted TV screen.
1: Hi there, welcome to the 11 o'clock
0: news. Coffee host plugged into the bathroom wall for Micah.

0: Let me tell you the truth. 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No, no, no. She wants a guy from a group with a big hip single in the trunk. Funny I should mention it. Our new single made the charts this week with a bullet, with a bullet, with a bullet. Just let me readjust my necktie right now, and I will show you how. Yes, indeed. A young girl such as you might be thrilled at all the world about me.
1: What hotel did you say you stayed at?
0: Oh, should I really tell you? I mean, do you want to split right away?
1: Well, not so fast, you silly boy.
2: Oh, no.
1: You see, there's something I have to say.

coming from, but it just been a little late, gotta move on. 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

0: sign to watch. 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Some drool rolling down from the edge of her chin while she's tied to condition her sister was in. Boy, she quivered and quaked and she clutched with herself while her sister made a joke about her mental health until Dynamo finally did give in. But I told her all she really needed was some discipline. I said, kiss my aura, rock. It's real anger. Would you all like some rock? Right here on the aura. And how about you, Fauna? I can see the Fauna Wana. How about you, Fauna?
1: Do I wanna?
0: I don't know. Do you wanna?
1: I don't know. I don't
0: go ahead, Fauna. Swallow it, Fauna. Go ahead and swallow it.
1: Wait, I know. I got something to do.
0: Listen. Wipe it on this. All right. Now look. Do you think I can interest you in a pair of zircon encrusted tweezers? What do you think? Every night it's the same thing. She tells me she's got a Charlie horse in her tongue. That's an old one, Fauna. Listen, no excuses. This time you get the tweezers. We're going to have to sterilize them, so. All right, you ready?

Johnson on keyboards and violin. Bianca on vocals, tambourine, and Debbie Rhodes piano. Thanks a lot for coming to the show. Oh, wait a minute. Fido on fiddle. Hope you enjoyed it.

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Here's a little something to get you up on your feet. End of the song is Stranded in the Middle.

the street. Now listen. 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You know, you gotta play straight from the heart. 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

0: Don't have the Bongo Fury album, you'll never know. The words are, girl, you thought he was a man, but he was a muffin. And then you say, he hung around till you found that he didn't know nothing. And then you say, girl, you thought he was a man, but he only was a puffin. That's right. And then you say, no cries is heard in the night as a result of him stuffing. Okay. Now wait.
1: He was a muffin, that's right. He hung around until you found that he didn't know nothing.
0: A big choral effect here.
1: A girl, you thought he was a man, but he only was a muffin.
0: Don't be shy, don't be shy.
1: But no cries is heard in the night as a result of him stuffing.
0: I always felt that the people in this town were very musical. I thought that if there was any place in the world where we could actually get real live audience participation, it'd have to be Philadelphia. I mean, look, just think of me as sort of an older, more sinister Dick Clark. You know what I mean? All right. Here it is, ladies and gentlemen. This is the basis for communication in America today. I'd like to have each and every one of you stand up and salute the flag. Here it is. This is your American heritage right here. 200 years, and this is all you get. Right there. Maybe in 200 more years you can have these. And if evolution takes its natural course, in 1,000 years, you can do it with your feet if you still got any.

Patrick, Terry, Eddie, Bianca, Fido, Richard Nixon right out there on the... Thanks for coming by, Dick. He's looking good. He's looking better than I've seen him in weeks. Thanks for coming to the show.

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0: down the drain. 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The torture never stops. The torture, the torture, the torture never stops.
1: I'll scream right along.

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0: Some wrong man done it first. And he's been so bad, his bones been choking.
1: In the night of the iron foxes,
0: where the torture never stops. The torture never stops. The torture never stops.
2: Alright, how many of you people want to get tortured tonight?
3: But you came to the right place.

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1: All right.

0: like a crunchy twig. 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He had a red suit on and a widow's peak, and then a pointed tail and like a soldier beak. That's right, it was him all right, I swear I know it was. He had some human flesh stuck underneath his claws. You know it looked to me like it was pity skin. I said, you son of a bitch, cause I was mad at him. Well, he just got out his floss and started cleaning his fangs, so I shot him with my shooter, said, bang, bang, bang, and then the sucker just laughed and said, put it away, you know I ain't all up. Now what you gonna say? You ain't my Chrissy?
1: Yeah, titties and all.
0: Well, what about the beer then?
1: Now were the calves this tall?
0: Even her boots?
1: Would I lie to you?
0: Shit, you must have been hungry.
1: Yeah, this is true.
0: Well, don't they pay you good for the stuff that you do?
1: Well, you know, I can't complain when the checks come through.
0: Well, I want my Chrissy.
1: Oh, yeah.
0: And I want my beer, so you just barf it back up. Now, devil, do you hear?
1: Blow it out your ass, motorcycle man. I mean, I am the devil. Do you understand? Just what will you give me for your titties and beer? I suppose you noticed this little contract here.
0: You're goddamn right, you son of a whore. That's about the only reason I learned writing for. Give me that paper. Bet your mask I'll sign, because I need a beer and it's titty squeezing time.
1: Man, you can't fool me. You ain't that bad.
0: Oh, yeah?
1: Why, you should have seen some of the souls that I had. Man, there was Middlehouse Nixon and Agnew too. And both of those suckers was worse than you.
0: Well, let's make a deal if you think that's true. I mean, you're supposed to be the devil, so what you gonna do?
1: Well, I don't know, man, you know. Maybe you weren't the right cat for the job after all.
0: Hey, listen, you can have my soul. It's a mean little suck about 1,000 years old. But once you get it, you can't give it back. You gotta keep it forever, and that's a natural fact.
1: Forever? Now wait a
0: that's
1: minute.
0: That's right.
1: Now I'm really sure that I don't think you're the right
0: guy.
1: Listen,
0: you know, I'm the kind of a person, I don't mind going to hell so long as I get a good deal, you know?
1: Oh, yeah?
0: Yeah. I mean, are you the kind of a person that will give me a good deal?
1: I don't know, man.
0: Hey, look, I'll tell you what. I'll give anything to make this deal. Can we negotiate?
1: Well, you know,
0: All right, look. If I go down there, can I take some other people with me?
1: That all depends, man.
0: Can we make a package deal?
1: Maybe, you know, what have you got in mind, man?
0: Well, I was thinking about taking everybody who works for Warner Brothers Records.
1: I wouldn't mind having them down there.
0: And their legal department.
1: Yeah.
0: Can you arrange that?
1: Yeah, I can be arranged. What do you want to do with those suckers?
0: Hey, well, listen, once they get down there, can I arrange some of the entertainment for them? You know, because I've been in the entertainment business for 13 years now. I'd like to show those people from Warner Brothers a really good time. You know what I mean?
1: Yeah, well, what did you have in mind for them, man?
0: Are you familiar with a device known in the trade as the Tower of Power?
1: The Tower of Power?
0: Yeah.
1: And you're looking at the inventor of the Tower of Power.
0: You invented the Tower of Power?
1: You mean the Tower of Power?
0: Right.
1: The little wooden mahogany-based spindle-like object, kind of like a stool with a pink rubber anal plug in the middle of it?
0: Right. That's the thing, the Tower of Power.
1: Of course I know what the Tower of Power is.
0: All right. I want you to fix up a special matched set of Towers of Power for all the people who work for Warner Brothers Records and for their legal department.
1: Yeah.
0: Now, I want these modifications. Now, ordinarily, this aforementioned Tower of Power contains a pink vinyl anal plug.
1: Yeah.
0: Well, I want to have the plug on this particular set of Towers of Power. I want them made of carborundum.
1: Yeah.
0: With a built-in rechargeable hand grenade spindle.
1: Oh, yeah.
0: And I want the aforementioned elaborated spindle attached to let's just call it about a 30 horsepower motor, so it swivels really nice.
1: Yeah.
0: Okay, you can arrange all of this?
1: Oh, yeah, man, this can all be taken care of.
0: Can you arrange to have a Naugahyde detonator?
1: Yeah.
2: And while it's exploding over and over again up the ass of everybody who works for Warner Brothers, can you arrange to have a whole collection of Doobie Brothers, Leo Sayers albums playing in the background?
3: Oh, sure, man. All at the same time, of course.
2: How about Fleetwood Mac?
3: Can you arrange to have all that stuff going out there? Yeah, you can even play them backwards.
2: How about some of Warner Brothers' really sharp disco music? You think you can play that for us?
3: Yeah.
2: Well, okay then, do we have a deal?
3: Man,
2: because along with that, all I really need is some titties and beer, titties
3: what?
2: And beer, titties,
3: titties
2: and beer,
3: and
2: titties
3: beer.
2: And beer, titties
3: oh,
2: and beer,
3: no.
2: titties and beer, titties and beer,
3: oh, that's so normal.
2: No, wait, hold it.
3: Wait! No, don't sign it then. Give me time to think. I mean, hold on a second, boy, because that's magic here.
2: And then the devil barked, and out jumped my girl. They heard the titties pop, popping. All around the world, she says,
4: I got the beers in a fistful of downs, and I'm gonna get ripped, so fuck you, clown.
2: And then she gave us the finger, it was rigid and stiff. That's when the devil, he barred it, and she went right over the cliff. The devil

All right, how we doing so far? You guys having a good time? Okay. It's time now for audience participation. Now look, this is a little bit complicated. Gee whiz, I hope you can handle it. All you gotta do, now here's the trick. You know, you go to these rock and roll shows and the guy says, clap your hands, you know, like that. But of course, what you're clapping to keeps going like that, so there's no challenge, you know. I want you guys to clap your hands like this no matter what they do, because they ain't gonna be playing what you're doing, okay? Let's see if you can keep it going. The name of this song is The Black Page, number 2.

0: But you came back on Sunday for the gong show. Vomit or
1: lava. But you forgot what I was saying. Cause you're an asshole, you're an asshole.
0: Let's play.
1: You're an asshole, you're an asshole.
0: Yes, yes.
1: You're an asshole, you're an asshole. You're an asshole, you're an asshole.

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0: I love his hair. I love his teeth and his guns and sword. But he ain't a spirit angel. You're too much. The voice of my thoughts in my lonely teenage room.
1: That keeps the girls away.
0: Skidoo.
1: Is what the doctors say.
0: And that makes me wonder. I wonder if Puggy is rehearsing today. I'll just go over.

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Oh! I love his hair all even dunky chips. Yeah, I love his blink and his black.

Patrick O'Hearn, Adrian Ballou, Tommy Mars, Terry Bozio, Peter Wolf, and Mann. Thanks for coming to the show. Good night.

Would you all like some more? Right here on the floor. And how about you, partner? Do you wanna? All right. Where she's coming from, but it's just a little bit down the wall. Stole all the bills, look at all, got a $40 bill, says you can't take me, come on, the way, you just can't do it. Too many bets with the sisters, a little bit down, too good, and I'm on the stone. Oh! I don't mind, but you call me a bum, but you better wish you really ain't going to come. So I got down to it. Stop the music, stick my thumb in the fly rotation of the silver ball.

Christmas anymore. That's right. 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I mean, anymore. One more.

Sydney, Australia, 1976. And tonight, featuring the dynamic Napoleon Murphy Brock on tenor sax and lead the probably overheated later in the program, Andre Lewis on keyboards. The extremely susceptible to increases in tempo, tiny, skinny, foxy little, cute little, available tonight to each and every one of the ladies in the audience, and maybe some of the other persons that might be interested in him, little skinny Terry Tempozio on drums. And last but not least, Roy Ralph Molman.

made the light. Shortly thereafter, Gulad made the poodle, as you can see by this model that we have in front of us. When Gulad made the poodle initially, it was a very handsome sort of a dog. It had hair, hair, hair, evenly distributed all over its charming canine poodle-shaped body. Shortly after the construction of the poodle itself, Gulad made two big mistakes. The first one was called Man, and the second one was called Woo-Man. Woo-Man looketh upon the poodle and saith unto herself, "This poodle, with hair evenly distributed all over its body, is of no use to me, for it is not sleek, it is not streamlined, it is not fashionable, and in many instances it is repulsive because of the brown things attached to the hair on the rear part of the dog, and I must have this dog modified." So she turneth unto Man and saith unto Man, "Sucker, go get a job." And Man, being the chump that he was, wenteth out and wenteth forth and lecteth the cave, and went into the world itself and gotteth a job. Whereupon he returneth to the cave with his money.

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0: Howling wolves will do some anti-articulated moves.

just buying.

0: doesn't have to look around because it's there somewhere. 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The folks down there is on auto-destruct, and so can you be too. The fact of the matter is made for you. Try it on a Saturday about 4 o'clock in the morning, or even on a Monday at midnight. Well, there's just a few of them fabulous fools doing the peppermint twist for real. In a black sack dress with 9-inch heels, and then a dude with a blue mohawk comes in. Serious leather, serious chains, and so forth. And then he works the wall, he works the pipe, he works the floor, he works the apudanza. That's right. And then right after that, after looking at the tits on that girl over there, he seeks the path to the sudsy yellow nozzle of his foaming nocturnal parametric digital holy interfaith geothermal terpsichorean ejectamenta. It's serious leather, serious abundanza, that's right. From when he comes downtown, from the ruins of Studio 54. To twist and frug in an arrogant gesture to the best of what the 20th century has to offer. Did you know that Al Malkin is down there right now looking for a virgin with nice breath?
1: Why, baby, it's you.
0: And you don't even know it. Oh, well.

gentlemen, right about September 20th, we have not one, not two, but three albums coming out. Three different albums. We just made a deal with Capitol to distribute Barking Pumpkin Records in the United States, so you can be looking for these three items. There's a double rock and roll record called Them or Us, and there's a single LP called Francesco, and there's a three-record box called Thingfish. This is one of the songs from the Thingfish box. The name of this song is He's So Gay.

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I'll lay awake nights saying thank you, Fred. Oh God, I'm so fantastic. Thanks to Freddy, I'm a sexual spastic.

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Charlie Bushwap.

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0: price of meat has just gone up, buddy.
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0: Uh-oh.
2: Oh, yeah.
1: He's gay.
2: Were you laughing when the guys get to be?
0: Now, is that a real Bon Jovi or is that a serious Bon Jovi? Don't you know? He can make more money as a busboy.

0: insane. 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The DA will all out a secret test. Stuff his pudgy little dependent in the side of his vest. Then I'll put out a call for the jury folks. And then the judge would say,
1: "Go on, but hands are jokes."
0: They'll drag in the Janet through all the sea, saying, "Don't nobody spray that old defilant on me." Hot soap in the penitent in the first degree. Then the bandit might say,
1: "Yeah, don't nobody spray it on me."

0: sonnet settled.
1: Well, bring the bandit back here to me.
0: Bandit, are you guilty? Tell me, what's your plea? For the one child.
1: Well, spread out the curtain by a chill
0: on me. Are you guilty? Tell me, did you spray these things? What is it?
2: It must be just

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0: Just thinking for it, puts a hurt on my nose. 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
1: Oh, Frank, I was so stoned I couldn't keep them in my mouth.
0: Fido, look here, boy. 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And do you know, boy, that makes you liable for punishment to the full extent of Australian law?
1: Oh, really? 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
0: It'll be my pleasure, Fido. 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

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It had hair evenly distributed all over its small, compact, canine-type body. This hair, I will remind you, this hair was of even length. Then, all of a sudden, God made two very big mistakes. The first one was called Man, and the second one was called Woo Man. Woo Man looketh upon the unmodified poodle and saith unto herself, verily, under her breath, she saith, this dog could get me hot if it had a haircut. And so, the Woo Man turned to the man and addressed him by his real name. She saith unto him, chump of chumps, go out and get yourself a job. And the man, verily being chump of chumps,

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And then, after buying the scissors, she attacked the dog. Now that's a very stupid idea with that thing over there. Why don't you put that out so you don't injure somebody? Safety first. Yeah. It's almost like being at an Alice Cooper concert. Well, as I was saying, the woo man got these scissors, see, and she looketh upon the poodle, and she examineth the poodle, and she clippeth upon the poodle in the thorax, the medulla, the Toowoomba, and the Managua, leaving some area here on the legs, but cleaning off the feet so that the paws and the little claws would be more sanitary when exposed. And then she had the unmitigated audacity to put the aforementioned poodle into a quasi-erotic position, thusly, and I will demonstrate. Got that sucker sitting right in front of her just like that. Had him like this. And then she stuck her legs up in the air, reaching heavenward in a gesture of supplication, as it were, and saith these very words, which you might be allowed to cherish for the rest of your lives.

0: only sword a little too short. Her jokes were dumb, and her favorite sport was hockey in the winter.
1: Oh, shit!
2: Damn it!
1: Watch out!
0: He was duly impressed and was quick to suggest that he sport with a puck. Had to be about the best as he jabbed his elbow in her.

He took her home to a motor court. Oh, she wouldn't kiss him. He tried to ignore it, but it made him angry. He called her a slut, a pig and a whore, a bitch and a cunt, and she slammed the door in a petulant frenzy.

Later that night, Michael Kenyon was arrested in Champaign, Illinois, earlier in 1975. He was tried. Get that one. He was tried and convicted in December of 1975 and is now serving about 20 years on 5 counts of armed robbery because apparently there is no law against giving a college-educated woman a rinse job. However, because Michael got a little too ambitious, he was robbing the ugly ones, and that's what put him away. So, my advice to you here in this particular isolated part of the world is start your own trend tonight. And this is our... Come on, play the bass, boy. Let's boogie, Roy. I mean, Michael.

police will say, you're under arrest. And the judge will have him for a special guest. The DA will order a secret test. And stuff his pudgy little thumbs in the side of his vest. Then they'll put out a call, you, to the jury folks, that's you. And the judge will say, no poo-poo jokes. They'll drag in the bandit for all to see, saying, don't nobody, no, have no sympathy. Hot soapy water,

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And now, direct from Burma.

0: never been explained since at first it was created. 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Look at her. Look at him.
1: Look at him.

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She quivered and quaked and clutched at herself while her sister made a joke about her mental health. Still, Dynamo finally did give in, but I told her all she really needed was some discipline. So I said, kiss my aura. Aura? It's, how can I say this discreetly? It's real Angora. It's real Angora. Would you all like some aura right here on the flora? How about you, Bunna? 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

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I can't light a match and set my fingers on fire here in person. So I'm just going to have to use the tweezers on you without any kind of sterilization. I hope that this won't cause an infection.

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0: Sometimes they think, what can I say? And other times, even in institutions of higher learning, such as this, these people think to themselves, where can I go?
1: Where can I go to bomb a science major on the football field?
0: At Art and Dottie Todd's roast beef sandwich in the heart of
1: the Where can I go to get the ferry to take me into the Big Apple?
0: At the Roger Miller Inn, where you can go this Tuesday night.
1: Where can I go to learn how to play guitar like Alvin Lee?
0: At Earl Shive's paint job, where this week only
1: where
0: for $11
1: can I go
0: we'll do any
1: to get
0: free
1: my dingus mummified?
0: If I have any children, they'll go to jail too.
1: Where can I go to get the first part of that joke?
0: Questions, questions, questions flooding into the mind of the concerned young person today. Oh, but it's a swell time to be alive, even on Long Island. I'm sure that many of you have said to yourselves in the privacy of your own home, how glad you are that you don't live in Left Rack City. And then, of course, there are other people who really dig it, you know what I mean? Because the buildings are so attractive. There is nothing more modernistic than a square brick building with square, symmetrical windows. As any student of architecture will tell you, that is very advanced. That is art that has been carried past the point of creativity, past everything that the ancient architects have ever striven for, beyond the Parthenon, beyond the Eiffel Tower,
2: beyond
0: the Sabret hot dog stand, beyond the nearest Christie's market and the parking lot,
2: beyond the reef,
0: way, way on beyond that, down to sheer practicality. And I'm glad that somebody else designed those buildings. Because I would hate to feel responsible for it myself. What are you doing back here? All right. Are you ready for the secret words?
2: Yeah.
0: Here they come. A moment of contemplation. Do this sensitively. Just like Donovan was performing his song. Get into it. Here they come. Muffins.

0: convinced the ball will respond to you.
1: Now, I'm going to tell you this once tonight. 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

beat up by the jocks, down by the river, in our shoes and our socks. Magdalena, we can walk along the campus together, baby. We can get high on the football field. Don't you understand? None of your teachers will ever know you come into class a little red. What the fuck? What do they know? You know, honey, and we can bother your old man's car, yes. That's what we can do. We'll borrow his car and we'll drive into the city, Magdalena. And we'll go to the village, hey. And we'll bring back a bunch of new incense and those special love papers they make with the two people on them. You know what I mean, honey? And then we can go get a sausage sandwich together, Magdalena. Yes, we can go to Bookmasters and steal a copy of Steal This Book together, Magdalena.

0: That's right, you heard right. 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
1: You're so strong.
0: And pull it right out. And shove it in again.

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this is the answer to that eternal question, whatever happened to the Fillmore East audience?

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She creaked a little bit, and some old birds flew off of her.

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0: destroyed was Edwards Air Force Base.
1: Roger,
0: to this very day, wing nuts and data reduction clerks alike speak in reverent whispers about that fateful night when test stand number one and the rocket sled itself got
2: wasted
0: by a famous mountaineer.
1: Hi, hi, hi.
0: And his small wooden

0: 1, 2.
1: Word just in to the WOR news service. Undeniably links this mountain and his wife to drug abuse and payoffs as part of a Manhattan Island smut rig. However, we can assure parents on Long Island that a recent narcotics crackdown in the Bronx, Queens, Boston, Cambridge, Seekonk, Saskatoon, and as near as Billy Mundy's house, will provide Governor Rockefeller the seeking evidence he has needed to seek a criminal indictment and pave the way for stiffer legislation, increased federal aid, and avert a crippling strike of cafeteria workers and homosexual science majors throughout the entire campus. However, it is this reporter's opinion that Ethel is a former communist.

0: And a few miles right outside of town, Billy caused a...
1: Oh, my papa!
0: In the Earth's crust, right next to the jack-in-the-box, right over the secret underground dumps, where they keep the...
1: Oh.

0: Ah, yes, it was about 3 o'clock in the afternoon. Little Howard Kaplan was sitting on the stoop squeezing his concertina. A mysterious wind blew up from the south.
1: Uncle Frank!
0: A mysterious wind

0: story. It was right outside of Detroit when Billy got his notice to report for his induction physical. Now let me tell you, brothers and sisters, can you dig a shaft right on? Good God, solid. Ethel said she wasn't going to let him go.
1: I'm not going to let you go, Billy.
0: But George Pontoon, the right-wing radical, W-O-R, pinko, pricko, stick it up in the asshole, newscaster had this to say.
2: Take it away, George Pontoon, the right-wing fascist, pinko, pricko, stick it up your asshole, newscaster.
3: We now have confirmed reports from the informed Emperor Haile Selassie that Ethel is still an active communist. And it is this reporter's opinion that she also practices
4: combat
3: witchcraft.
5: Of course, it was about this time that the telephone rang inside of the secret briefcase belonging to the one mortal man who might be able to stop all of this senseless destruction and save America herself. And that man was, of course, Studebaker Hawk, low-budget hero of the current economic slump.
6: Now, some folks say he looked like Felix Pappalardi.
7: Felix Pappalardi.
6: Still others say a bullshit man. He was just another guy who was born next to the frozen bean pies down at the Safeway.

0: passes.
1: January.
0: March.
2: 1943.
1: Capricorn.
2: Oh, the eyes. I knew you were a Capricorn.
0: Wednesday.
1: Christmas.
0: Your mother's Mustang.
2: Your mother rag.
1: I do need a shower.
0: Easter Sunday.
3: All things.
4: Toto, come back in here.
1: Hunts Hall.
0: So, when the fall.

0: Studebaker?
1: Yeah?
0: Studebaker Hawk's secret agent?
1: Yeah?
0: Not the same Studebaker Hawk's secret agent that plays congas on the new Leon Russell album?
1: No! You buffoon! I told you to never call me on the purple phone. They're listening all the time!
0: But Studebaker, it's me, Little Emil. I have the code.
1: Little Emil.
0: I have the code.
1: You got the code.
0: I got the code.
1: I got the pencil.
0: You got a pencil.
1: I got the pencil.
0: I got the code.
1: You got the code.
0: You got the code.
1: I don't got the code. You
0: got
1: the code.
0: I got the pencil. Here comes the code.
1: Okay, give me the code.
0: One hand.
1: One hand.
0: One hand, two ducks.
1: One hand, two
0: ducks. One hand, two ducks, three squawking geese. One hand, two ducks, three squawking geese, four limerick oysters. One hand, two ducks, three squawking geese, four limerick oysters, five corpulent porpoises. One hand, two ducks, three squawking geese, four limerick oysters, five corpulent porpoises. Six pairs of Don Alberzo's tweezers. One hand, two ducks, three squawking geese, four limerick oysters, five corpulent porpoises. Six pairs of Don Alberzo's tweezers. 7,000 Macedonians in full battle array. One hand, two ducks, three squawking geese, four limerick oysters, five corpulent porpoises. Six pairs of Don Alberzo's tweezers. 7,000 Macedonians in full battle array. Brass monkeys from the ancient sacred crypts of Egypt. One hand, two ducks, three squawking geese, four limerick oysters, five corpulent porpoises, six pairs of Don Alberzo's tweezers, 7,000 Macedonians in full battle array. Eight brass monkeys from the ancient sacred crypts of Egypt. Nine apathetic, sympathetic, diabetic old men on roller skates with a marked propensity towards procrastination and sloth. One hand, two ducks, three squawking geese, four limerick oysters, five corpulent porpoises, six pairs of Don Alberzo's tweezers, 7,000 Macedonians in full battle array. Eight brass monkeys from the ancient sacred crypts of Egypt. Nine apathetic, sympathetic, diabetic old men on roller skates with a marked propensity towards procrastination and sloth. Ten lyrical, spherical, diabolical denizens of the deep wall, quay around the quay with the quibby of the quarry, all at the same time!
2: Oh my God! Oh no!
0: You got the cone?
1: I got the cone.
0: I got the pencil.
1: You got the pencil? A mountain?
2: Ha-di-ha-di-ha-da.
1: With a tree growing off of his shoulder? This is terrible. Causing untold destruction? Wanted for draft evasion? Can I fly there immediately, say, and try to reason with him?

0: speaking of, that's like a son of a bitch. And just to prove it, here it is, the Studebaker Hawk Dancing Lesson and Cosmic Prayer for Guidance, featuring Ainsley Dunbar.
1: Hey! Twirly, twirly.
0: Homunculus. So many rumors have spread about Studebaker Hawk. Consider, if you will, this one, which was published recently in your very own campus newspaper, that he could write the Lord's Prayer on the head of a pizza.

of the nearest Safeway to see if he could find some big, unused cardboard boxes. No shit. After which, he went into the city and hit up Gristini's for some Aunt Jemima syrup, some Kaiser boiler foil, and a pair of blunt scissors. And in the parking lot of that Gristini's, wherever he could find one, in between a pair of customized trucks where nobody was looking, he cut out a pair of really,

0: and wedged one under each of his powerful arms, and sneaked into a telephone.
1: He shut the fucking door! And then he pulled down his gray denim policeman. Policeman type looking trousers. And he took that Aunt Jemima syrup and he spread it evenly all over the inside of his legs.
0: Soon the booth was filling with flies.
2: Help me!
0: He held open the legs of his boxer shorts so they could all get in.
1: Yes! And let me tell you, when each and every one of those little cocksucker flies has gotten into his pants, he bent over, and he spread his legs, and he put his little head between those legs, and he said to those flies in a clear, very impressive voice,
3: New York!
0: And the booth, and everything, lifted up, out of the parking lot and into

Yes, of course, you heard right. 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Thank you for coming to our concert tonight. Good night.

0: dog, and I asked you to bring me my slippers, and you know what that means? That means you didn't bring them. That means you can be punished. You can be hurt. You can be tortured. You can be folded, spindled, and mutilated to the full extent of Danish law.
1: Oh, wonderful. Hurt me, hurt me, hurt me. Take me, I'm yours.
0: You asked for it.

In the beginning, God made the light. Believe it or not, shortly thereafter, God made the poodle. Now, some of you folks might not appreciate just how evolved the poodle is as an art statement. The poodle is like a sculpture. Now, George Duke would not disagree. Well, he wouldn't agree with that, but he might even like poodles a lot more than I suspected. But George used to say that a woman is like a sculpture and love is like a sculpture, but a poodle is really like a sculpture because somebody has to take part of its hair away to make it look like this. Now here's how it happened. God made the poodle and it had hair all over its body. It was pretty nice. I liked it. Then God made two big mistakes. The first one was called man, and the second one was called woman. You heard this one before, right? Well, I heard it before too, but listen to this. It's different every night, you know. It's a true story too, so it doesn't make any. So anyway, God makes the man and the woman, and the woman looks at the man, and then the woo man looked at the poodle, and then the woo man looked back at the man, who just happened to be taking a shit then, and he wasn't too attractive looking, and she said, well, I don't know. She looked at the poodle was not taking a shit, the poodle was just sort of licking itself between the legs, cleaning up, and the woo man saw this poodle tongue coming out about this. You know, they were bigger in the old days before the mini fashions came in, you know. So this original primitive poodle tongue was just hanging right out there. And the woman looked at it, and she looked over at the guy who was just wiping himself about that time. And that was when she turned to him and said these important words. Jim, get a job. So Jim got up and went out. Jim Jones got up, left the cave, went out, got a job, and came back with a paycheck. You all know what a paycheck is, I'm sure. And came back and gave this paycheck to the woo man, who immediately took the paycheck and went out the other side of the cave and went to a store down there on the walking street and bought a pair of scissors and some batteries for it. And then she came back to the cave. And while the man was sleeping, no, he was drinking beer and he was watching television. And the woo man grasped the poodle in this manner. She always liked to grab him by the head, you know what I mean? Wait a minute. She grabbed him by the head and she started stroking him around the snout. And then when he wasn't looking, she clipped away all the hair around here, exposing the tender, sensitive, little black poodle lips with a sort of wart-like objects along the side. And that looked good to her. She really liked that. And then she cleaned up his medulla over here, his thorax, his fetlock. Wait a minute. Gets worse. His managua. And then, when he wasn't looking, she cleaned up all of his Dusseldorf right in here. And then she said, sit, boy. And she tickled him a little bit to make his tongue stick out. And his tongue cameth out, and she tooketh off her pants, and she dashed over and squatted right on the dog's face. Not exactly like that, because she had this notch
But anyway, she sat on the dog's face, and then while she was squatting there, and the tongue was going in and out, and her eyes were going like this, just before it went tilt, she looked down and smiled at the dog, because they had gotten to be very good friends. And she didn't think it was personal at all to make this request of him in these words.

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This is the true story of a man and his pinky. Bring the band on down behind your voice. Hey, good God, feet on fire. 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But it goes downhill from there rather rapidly. For instance, a person who actually purchases pinky for erotic purposes is a little lonely and disturbed to begin with, you know. But sticking your dick in it, well, you can understand, you know. But when you start to talk to it, when you have to get it drunk first, when you have to take it to a discotheque with you and hide it when you go in the toilet to comb your hair. Wild Man Fisher, he has one. He has two of them. As a matter of fact, Pinky. Wild Man Fisher had several pinkies, and no, I don't want to tell a story about Wild Man Fisher. Imagine loving Pinky so much that you want to take her with you everywhere, and she wants some fresh air, so you want to take her to the park. So you tie a string to the top of her little rubber head and take her to the park with you and pull her around on the ground like this. But you haven't worked up enough nerve to introduce them to your mother and father. Or your clergyman. They won't understand. And then one day you're walking Pinky through the park and you hear this little soft voice behind you saying, "No, no, oh, that hurts so much. No, I can't go anymore." And you look down and you see that the bottom of Pinky's little rubber neck is all infected from being dragged through the gravel. And you reach down and you pick up Pinky. We tried to buy one this afternoon so we could show you really good here, but yeah, you don't have regular pinkies down the street. You got ones with a whole body. We need just the head. Now, you pick Pinky up, and you have to fix the bottom of her head, because if you don't fix it, when you stick your thing in her mouth, the stuff comes out the bottom, so you have to. But you're so lonely, you think that Pinky is telling you that she wants a career as a model, and she wants to model footwear. And so, because you're so much in love, you save all of your money to get her an airplane ticket on SAS so that she can go to Scandinavia and have an operation. They're going to put a foot on the bottom of her head so that it saves a lot of

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Modeling all the latest in Danish shoes. 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

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He called her a slut, a pig, and a football, a bitch, and a cunt, and she slammed the door in a petulant frenzy.

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Well,

0: And then Michael would beat his meat. 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They... Michael, oh, did it fall? Beshrinked, eh? Well, they caught him in December of 1975 and sentenced him to many years in prison on 5 counts of armed robbery because the fool, he robbed the ugly ones.
1: Well, I think something, you know.
0: And now, our song.

will say, you're under arrest. And the judge will have him, for a special guest. The DA will order a secret test. Stuff his pudgy little thumbs in the side of his vest. Then they'll pull out a call, yo, for the jury folks. And the judge will say, no pinky jokes. Dragging the pinky, for all to see. Saying, don't nobody use it after me. Hot soapy water in the first degree. And the pinky might say,

0: The bear with her lips just a twitching, her face going red. Some drool rolling down from the edge of her chin while she spied the condition the pinky was in. She quivered and quaked and flustered herself while her sister made a joke about her mental health tell. Dynamo finally did give in, but I told her all she really needed was some discipline. I said, kiss my aura, Dora.
1: Okay.
0: It's real Angora.
1: I didn't know that.
0: It really is Angora.
1: Oh, really?
0: It's very, sure.
1: It's
0: what
1: red.
0: I like to do, it's very Angora.
1: Is it red?
0: Would you all like some aura?
1: No.
0: Right here on the floor. You don't want
1: any
0: aura? Well, yes, it's quite red, it's Mary.
1: Does it smell?
0: No, not at all. Not a bit. Never did, never will in the future. Oh, anyway.

0: choking on something?
1: I don't care.
2: Are you sure? Are you sure you're not choking on something?
0: Pinky never chokes. Pinky is very easy to get along with.
2: Have you met Pinky?
1: She's also, I won't say, but...
0: Well, I'll tell you what. You think I can interest you in a pair of zircon-encrusted tweezers?
1: I wouldn't care. Just hurry.
0: Well, I'll just show them to you first. I mean, I don't want to get you too tense. Stress you, you know. I'll just...
1: Just make them...

Napoleon Murphy Brock on tenor sax and lead vocals. Andre Lewis on keyboards. Terry Bozio on drums. Roy Estrada on Pinky. And each and every one of you out there in the audience, thank you for coming to the show. Hope you enjoyed it. And good night, Copenhagen, Denmark, wherever the fuck you are. Woo.

All right, happy Halloween. Calm down now. I'd like to introduce the members of our rocking teenage combo team tonight. Patrick O'Hearn on bass. Adrian Ballou on guitar. Tommy Morris on keyboard. Little skinny Terry Ted Bozeman on drums. Peter Wolf on keyboards. And Ed Mann on percussion. And what is my name? So all together now. 1, 2, 3, 4. Not bad. Not bad. It's nice to have a It's nice to have a community in the world of rock. I suppose you're ready, and we will now begin.

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bags and spikes and guns and the likes of every tool of hand. 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

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What is he doing? What is he doing? He's eating, isn't he? Now, watch him eat, and while he's eating, talk to me while he's eating and ask me what he's doing. What's he doing? Ask me again. What's the answer? You don't know what that means yet, but wait till the movie's finished.

0: movies of you. What, you guys don't want to be in the movie?
1: Hey, put them in the movie. That's why the lights are on, you understand? Even up there, get those people up there in the movie. And those people over there need to be in the movie too. Alright, now look, now that you all realize that you are in the movie, I'm glad that you're in the movie. Forget about the light. You can do it with the lights on. I've done it myself a number of times, it's a lot of fun. Sit down. Now, let's get serious, folks. This is Grand Opera time. This is our Halloween Grand Opera. I mean, you don't want to have a regular Halloween, do you? Right. You want the best. You deserve the best. You're going to get the best. Ladies and gentlemen, Roy Estrada and the Demise of the Imported Rubber Goods Mask.
2: Too much.
0: In this scene, a lonely boy of European extraction. 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

Yeah.

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Watch him eat. And while he's eating, talk to me while he's eating and ask me what he's doing. What's he doing? Now listen. I'll tell you one more time. Watch him eat. And while he's eating, go fuck yourself. Watch him eat. While he's eating, talk to me while he's eating and ask me what he's doing. What's he doing? No, he's not reading, he's eating. No. I'll tell you again. Watch him, that's right, he's eating. Okay, one big loud noise. You go back there. Watch the wire. Oh, no wonder. His microphone was disconnected. Oh. Wait a minute. Was that coming out at all? Could you hear what he was saying at all? Oh, I hope that wasn't wasted. It wasn't wasted? Good. The name of this song is Bobby Brown Goes Down.

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Watch me now. Go with devil, if my name is Bobby Brown. Watch me now, because the name of this song is Conehead.

0: buy some acid, Bob?
1: You know I don't do that stuff. I write my song on a typewriter. Well, you know, no matter what you do, they go.

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Talk to me while he's eating. What is he doing?

I noticed even the crickets acted weird up here, and so I figured I might just drink a little beer. I said, give me some of that, what you're sucking on.

0: eyes go round, don't it was. He had some human flesh stuck underneath his claws. You know, it looked to me like it was Teddy's skin. I said, you son of a bitch, cause I was mad. He just got out his floss and started eating his fangs. So I shot him with my shooter, said, bang, bang, bang. And then the sucker just laughed and said, put it away, you know I ate all up. Now what you gonna say? You ate my Chrissy?
1: Yeah, titties and all.
0: Well, what about the beer then?
1: Now with the cans this time.
0: Even her boots?
1: Would I lie to you?
0: Shit, you must have been hungry.
1: Yeah, this is true.
0: Don't they pay you good for the stuff that you do?
1: Well, you know, I can't complain when the checks go through.
0: Well, I want my Chrissy.
1: Oh, yeah.
0: I want my beer. So you just barf it back up. Now, devil, do you hear?
1: Look, blow it out your ass, motorcycle man. I mean, I am the devil. Do you understand? Just what will you give me for your titties and beer? I suppose you notice this little contract here.
0: You're goddamn right, you son of a whore. And that's about the only reason I learned right before. Give me that paper. Bet your horns I'll sign because I need a beer and it's titty squeezing time.
1: Man, you can't fool me. You ain't that bad.
0: Oh, yeah.
1: Man, you should have seen some of the souls that I've had. There was Milhouse Nixon and Agnew too. And both of those suckers wasn't you.
0: Let's make a deal if you think that's true. I mean, you're supposed to be the devil, so what you gonna do?
1: Now, hold on just a second. You want to make a deal with me, huh?
0: Yeah.
1: Well, I don't know, man. You know, I just don't know about this.
0: What?
1: See,
0: are you losing your nerve?
1: No, man, it ain't got nothing to do with nerve. It's
0: You're
1: got
0: supposed
1: to, do,
0: to be the devil. You're
1: it's
0: supposed
1: got to,
0: be
1: to do
0: bad.
1: With style, fool. I don't know if you're the right style to get into hell, you know?
0: Well, actually, to tell you the honest to God truth, I'm very short on style, as a matter of fact.
1: Yeah, I know. That's what makes me wonder.
0: But I think I have something that you may be interested in.
1: What is that?
0: You can have my soul. It's a mean little suck about 1,000 years old, but once you get it, you can't give it back. You gotta keep it forever, and that's a natural fact.
1: Ooh-wee.
0: Do you read me,
1: oh,
0: devil?
1: Oh, yeah. What am I supposed to
0: be scared, already?
1: Man. Oh, yeah, that's real tough. Back. Listen, fool, you got to prove to me that you're rough enough to get into hell, that you got the style enough to get into hell. So stop talking.
0: All right, let me tell you something. I'll prove to you that I'm bad enough to go to hell.
1: Yeah.
0: Because I have been through it.
1: Yeah.
0: I have seen it.
1: Yeah.
0: It has happened to me.
1: Yeah.
0: Remember, I was signed with Warner Brothers for 8 fucking years.
1: Tell me about it.
0: Now how bad is that? And not only that, I know Mo Austin personally.
1: Oh no!
0: Yeah, I've been personally abused by Mo Austin.
1: You don't know Mo Austin personally.
0: Yeah.
1: You haven't been personally abused.
0: You know him too, don't you?
1: Mo Austin. Listen,
0: what? Say it louder.
1: That fool is my brother.
0: Say it louder. That's right, you've got the right idea. Just what I need. Thank you. Hey, look. I'll show you how bad I am. Look at this. Look at this. You know, yep, have you ever been to Japan?
1: Have I ever been to Japan?
0: Yeah.
1: Once, yes.
0: You were over there on the Lockheed deal, right?
1: Yeah.
0: Okay, look, let me tell you. Does this do anything for you?
1: Is that Rodan or Woody Woodpecker?
0: It's a little bit of both.
1: Yeah.
0: It's Rody Woodpecker, actually. Am I getting my point across to you? Because this song is going on for far too long. These people want rock, you know.
1: Okay, man. So move right along. Tell me what your interests are, you know? If we're gonna come to some kind of agreement, I got to know what you're all about, you know? Because I don't know if you're the right cat for the place, you know?
0: Look, let me tell you what my problem really is, you see?
1: Okay.
0: My problem is that I don't belong anywhere.
1: Uh-huh.
0: See, I don't even belong where you are, you see?
1: I hope not.
0: I'm a simple person, you know? I have very small desires in life. Titties and beer, you know?
1: No. What?
0: Titties and beer.
1: No, man.
0: Titties and beer. Titties and beer.
1: What?
0: Titties and beer.
1: No.
0: Titties and beer. Titties and beer.
1: No,
0: titties and beer. Titties and beer. Titties and beer. Titties and beer. Titties and beer. Titties and beer. Titties and beer. Titties and beer. Titties and beer. Titties and beer. Titties and beer. Titties and beer. Titties and beer. Titties and beer. Titties and beer. Titties and beer. Titties and beer. Titties and beer. Titties and beer. Titties and beer. Titties and beer. Titties and beer. Titties and beer. Titties and beer. Titties and beer. Titties and beer. Titties and beer. Farmed and I bumped your my girl. They heard the titties pop, popping all around the world.

0: No. All right. Hi there. What's your name?
1: Chris.
0: Pleased to meet you, Chris. Okay. Wait a minute. What is your name?
1: Angel.
0: Angel. Oh my God. Okay, now look. Now look. This guy here. He was. Listen, this guy here, as Hugh, John really asked for it. He thought we were just going to have fun up here. John, they're going to beat the living shit out of John tonight. Okay, now John, I want you to make yourself comfortable. All right. Just put the, there you go, John. Now sit, make yourself comfortable. Any place on the stage, you shouldn't stand up for this because it'll take too much energy. Better to just lie down on your, there on the side. That's it. Okay. Now, what you're watching here tonight is not merely audience participation, it is a reenactment of the sum total of modern civilization. John represents the abused, downtrodden artists of the world. Here we have the president of Warner Brothers Records. The head of the Warner Brothers legal department, and two famous attorneys from Gang, Tyre, and Brown. Okay, give him his contract. Hey, John, more agony, John. This really hurts, John. It's terrible. It's painful. Get down, John. John, you're a wonderful actor. An Academy Award is yours, John. Bleed. All right, John, hold it. All right, wait a minute, no, just a moment. John, here, John. Okay, John, my name is Frank Zappa. I have a new record company. It's called Zappa Records. It's going to be distributed by Mercury Phonogram. And since Warner Brothers was so mean to you, I think we can arrange to give you a record contract with a fair deal. Yeah, you. You've been through it. You've already been through it with Warner Brothers. You give up on them, right?
1: Yeah.
0: Fuck the guy with the big black button, you know what I mean? All right. Hello.
2: I bought that record.
0: Yeah, some of them are scratching. Yeah. Can you dance?
2: Yeah.
0: Are you good? Wait a minute. You can't? The man can. Can you guys dance? You can? You can? Oh, man. Say that again. Wait a minute. I just asked this girl if she can dance, and she said...
1: In a horizontal position.
0: What? No, hell no. My nose is picking up already. All right. This is chaos. Stop this. Stop. All right. It is now time to get into the meat of our performance, and that is the dance contest. Now, last night, we had 10 people up on the stage, maybe 12, who knows? They were dancing and twirling and trying to keep a beat to the Black Page number 2. Unfortunately, this stage is too small to accommodate the type of a spectacle that I want to put into this film. We don't want just a few people on the stage. We want everybody in the audience trying to dance to this stupid song. So stand up. Stand up. Stand up. All right. Everybody dance to this song. But remember, hey, keep your aisles clear. Keep your aisles clear. You never know when there's going to be an emergency. The name of this song is The Black Page Number 2.

0: Como.
1: What is his name?
0: Hey. Charlotte is nicer to count.
2: Coming this pancake may
0: go better and redder than ever.
1: You know you insane. Hey.
0: Nice.
1: And so you kiss the little sailor.
0: Reverend Buddy Love speaks
1: through Manchester. We can stay.
0: Bulletin attached to the

0: the wall with my
1: 145 kilos of Mexican hot. And only
0: but you came back on Saturday.
1: I mean, X-rated all male wrestling.
0: You forgot that I was there.

I'd like to bite his name. I heard a rumor.

Patrick O'Hearn, Adrian Ballou, Tommy Mars, Terry Bolzio, Peter Wolf, Ed Mann, Major Kirill Schultz.

0: Some drool rolling down from the end of her chin was his spiky condition. Her sister was there. She quivered and quaked and clutched at herself. Her sister made a joke about her mental health until Dynamo finally did give in. But I told her all she really needed was some discipline. I said, kiss my aura, Dora. That's right. You know why? Because obviously it was real Angora. And then I said, would you all like some aura right here on the floor? And how about you wanna? Do you wanna?
1: Up on stage, right? Take me up.
0: Now that you're up on stage, what's your name?
1: Ryan Rivera.
0: Are you having an okay Halloween
1: time? I am having an excellent time. Greenwich, man. Greenwich, Connecticut.
0: All right, now I'll tell you what, Brian. Do you know the words to this song?
1: Well, in a way.
0: Okay, here's Brian. This is your golden opportunity. This is the Frank Zappa Perform-A-Like Contest. And here's what you're going to do. We're going to play the song again, and you're going to pretend you're me. And you pretend to sing the song and dance all across the stage and give these people a very good Halloween show, would you?
1: Yeah.
0: Okay. Ready?

let's get through. To make everything sizzle, a little bit of dirty, moving in the town, in the school. I don't mind, it's called me, but for the new year, where's the really gonna come?

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Let's do another song. Here. No, no, we'll do that later. Hey, thanks, man. You do a pretty good imitation of me. Nice fingernail polish. Really good. Really good. I like that. So wait, look, show the camera. Show the camera your fingernails. Very good. Nice. All right. What's this? Thank you. What? Okay. Thank you. Wait a minute. Take these. Okay.

0: just like a shadow from the tomb. She said her stereo was four-way, and I just love it in a room.
1: Okay, last half.
0: Well, I was born to have adventures.

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We did it till we were conscious. Hi, darling, how you doing? And it was useless anymore. Yes, it was back up anymore. Hey, you're hurting Joey Psychotic. Yes, it was useless anymore. Move back now.

How are we going to do another song? Promise that guy out there that we would do it. And the song is San Bernardino.

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Thank you. 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Thank you. Thank you. Thank every one of you. And good night.

it down there.

evening, ladies and gentlemen. Happy Halloween. Welcome to show number two, Mothers of Invention Halloween Extravaganza, New York City, 1975.

Before we go on, I'd like to tell you a little bit about what's happened in the show so far. You know the little ballet with the mop and the bucket and so forth? That was our road crew. And their professional name, now that they've decided to become ballet dancers, they're known as the Ground Loop Dance Troupe. And they were dancing to a piece of music that will probably be released in the springtime called Pedro's Dowry. And I was watching their ballet from the side. I don't know whether you liked it. I enjoyed the shit out of it myself. Because it had that sort of rustic appeal that is so lacking in today's entertainment. Anyway, I'd like to introduce the members of our rocking teenage combo to you right now. Napoleon Murphy Prog on tenor sax. From the world of soul, ladies and gentlemen, the dynamic Andre Lewis on keyboards and things that he blows later on in the show. From the world of jazz, ladies and gentlemen, little skinny Terry Ted Bowtie Bozio on drums. Recently turning down a lifetime contract with the Mahavishnu Orchestra in order to come on stage and play rock and roll with us, ladies and gentlemen, waving around that. And now, last but not least, Roy, Ralph, Molman, Guacamole, Banana Republic, Managua Estrada on bass. And yours truly, Cher Allman on guitar. Let me see here.

during the last show. We're going to wind our way into a song that deals with this dog, not like this special dog, this very cute dog with a certain kind of special hair around its neck and on the end of its tail. A poodle, as you might have guessed. A poodle named Frenchie, the relationship between Franny and Frenchie tonight. Franny is a very good friend of mine. We met during the last show, during a presentation. I'm pleased and delighted to see that she's still in the front row, in a place where we can get to her anytime if we need her. As a matter of fact, we may need her in a little while. So don't move a pound, Franny. We know where you are. You are in trouble. This song, you see that? It's all your fault. This song deals with what happens when Franny gets together, really gets

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I've got to, see what happened to my guitar. Suddenly it's not loud anymore. Now we have to get the dog Wee Wee off the stage because there's so much dancing and cavorting in our program that we'll have to take a quick mop up moment here. Talk amongst yourself. Where's that guy with the mop? Where's the mop? Granny, for you. All my love. Good idea. Norma. This is Norma Bell, ladies and gentlemen. She is imported direct from Detroit, formerly with the Mama Vishnu Orchestra itself. Before that was Stevie Wonder, and she's coming down here just for Halloween purposes to see what would happen if she played the alto saxophone while we cleaned up.

I think we're getting warmed up now. We're getting into the Halloween spirit here, little by little. More from Norma later. We just want to settle into our Halloween groove here before we jump on Franny one more time. The name of this song is How Could I Be Such a Radiologist?

Here's to them. Hey, Bone. I know it's tough. Everybody's got to earn a living, but some people ought to be licensed to operate a typewriter. That's why Franny became a radiologist.

A first rapper who was strictly from commercial had the unmitigated audacity to attend this concert on Halloween, and let me tell you, he's in for trouble tonight. Tonight is the night that we finally get revenge on the fur trapper. Whoever, however, he, she, or it might be. And I'd like to invite each and every one of you to fantasize along with me this evening that in some small way that the process of performing this show will rid you of your own personal demon, whatever it is that's just bothering the shit out of you this year. Just, you know what I mean? Because you guys in New York should know more than anybody else in the world that the only way that you're ever going to make it through life without going completely crazy is by finding someone or something to say fuck you to. You see? Now in the past, many governments and religious leaders have paraphrased that expression in such a way as to make a certain religious or political or ethnic minority the victim of their cruel disregard. But today, it's time for the people who have been the victims of that cruel disregard to turn around and disregard something else. So, have a good time tonight.

She was a lonely sort, a little too short. Her jokes were dumb and her favorite sport was hockey in the winter. He was duly impressed as it was quick to suggest that he sport with a puck. Had to be about the best as he jabbed his elbow in her.

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He tried to ignore it, but it made him angry. He called her a slut, a pig and a whore, a bitch and a cunt, and she slammed the door in a petulant frenzy.

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Roy gets to be the bandit in the second half of the song. Now he does mean business. During the last show, ladies and gentlemen, Franny, we'd like to thank Franny so much. She submitted to the cruel procedure of demonstrating the bandit's technique. So come on, Franny, let's do it again.

0: Ladies and gentlemen, this is Franny. 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Would you tell these people in this show what you do for a living?
1: I'm an X-ray technician.
0: What do you do while you're an X-ray technician?
1: Give people barium enemas.
0: Can you hear this? Can you hear this?
1: Barium enemas.
0: Just to stand there looking like that saying, barium enemas, everybody. I think it's good. I think somebody should do it. We're going to be able to take the pictures. So anyway, during the last show, Franny, we made her very comfortable here on this little bed of newspapers and tied her up. If you just step right over to my office. Just lie down, make yourself comfortable.

0: This never happens to Tom Jones's microphone. Well, anyway, get up. Just to make sure you all understand what's going on here, this is all make-believe. She's not really going to get it in the butt, I don't think. What'd you just say? Well, you know, Halloween and everything. I sure do, yeah, I do like that. Well, anyway, here we have, now this is not exactly a college-educated woman because she hasn't gone yet. She is going to go to college, and we just wanted to let her know what she's in for. Now, the bandit, as portrayed by Napoleon Murphy Brock, is mixing up the special solution to her problems. Now, just calm down there. Okay, is she okay? He is going to mix up a special preparation that contains all the ingredients that are important to people who live in this country. Fanta orange, Coca-Cola, and Brioski. It's a special formula. Now Cracker Jack too, put some of those in there. Put the prize in. You want to drink some of that? Hey, Napoleon, he wants to drink some of that. He wants to drink all of it? Napoleon, he wants to drink all of it. He wants to drink all of it. Oh, that in the can? No, no, you have to have what's in there. They want it. It's Coca-Cola, orange juice, and Brioski. He'll take it. No, he'll administer it to you. Open your mouth. Now see, now what were you afraid of? He likes it. Hey. Was that good? Metro? Calder? Well, listen, here, try some of this. Give me some of that. How was it? I'll tell you what. Wait a minute. No way, I got a good idea. Franny, can you move over just a little bit this way? Now look, what's your name?
1: John Warner.
0: John, you can be the Illinois Enema Bandit's first male victim. And not only that, not only that, you get to change roles. You can be the bandit now. See? So you already know how to do this, Franny. Alright, just relax, John. Franny, you tie him up. You put the mask on. What? Napoleon. Yeah, back. This is getting interesting. Now, Franny is trained for this. Okay. Give her the mask. Wait, you gotta put the mask on so that nobody recognizes you. John, relax. Sit down. What? Okay, now watch out for John now, because this could get very interesting. Get back. How you feeling, John?
1: Perfect.
0: John says he's feeling perfect.
1: Fucking perfect.
0: All right. Okay. Now, Granny, I'll tell you what. You have just give her all the equipment, and we'll sing. And you already know the song. You can act it out. You gonna help her find the hole, Napoleon? We'll go on, Franny, get down with it.

police will say, sucker, he's under arrest. And the judge will have him for a special guest. The DA will order a secret test. Stuff his clutches in the thumbs in the side of his vest. To put out a call, you to the jury vote. And the judge will say, no poo-poo jokes. The drag and the bandit are all the same. Saying, don't nobody heard me. Saying, hot soapy water in the first degree.

And now, I'd like to, hey, brothers and sisters, let's get it together, brothers and sisters, because you know what I mean. Now listen, I'm going to sing you this song. It's a very, bring the band on down behind our voice. I'm going to sing this really sensitive song because right here, you know, in my heart, deep in my heart, I'm so lonely because, you know, when you're well, you know, lonely. And so I sat in my lonely rock and roll musician's room one day, you know, and I put my wig on and my glasses just to practice. I said, I have to tell the world how lonely I am and how hurting to my heart, deep inner hurt and everything, and reveal a little bit of myself to the people of New York. And so what I was going to do was I was going to sing this sort of a song. Maybe this same tragic song is, maybe the words will apply to some of you out there. It goes like this. I'm just 14 years old.

Yeah.

you say it. Oh, I know it's tough having a head like a potato. Some of you out there might have a head like a potato, but don't worry about it, because if you do have a head like a potato, that must have been the way God wanted you to be. So don't worry if your head is like a potato. Just go home and enjoy yourself as a potato.